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2: Tonight, clouds increase with a low in the low 50s. Tomorrow brings a mix of sun and clouds, highs near 72, then a few clouds tomorrow night with lows again in the low 50s. Tuesday looks similar, some clouds around, highs in the low 70s. Wednesday, rain becomes likely, temps around 70. Thursday, that rain continues, roughly half an inch expected, highs in the upper 60s, lows in the upper 40s.

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0: 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It'll be like no other. 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
1: Tonight, clouds increase with a low in the low 50s. Tomorrow brings a mix of sun and clouds, highs near 72, then a few clouds tomorrow night with lows again in the low 50s. Tuesday looks similar, some clouds around, highs in the low 70s. Wednesday, rain becomes likely, temps around 70. Thursday, that rain continues, roughly half an inch expected, highs in the upper 60s, lows in the upper 40s.
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2: Late tonight, clouds roll in with lows in the low 50s. Tomorrow brings variable cloudiness and a high of 72. Then partly cloudy skies tomorrow night as temperatures again dip into the low 50s. Tuesday looks partly cloudy as well, with similar readings in the low 70s. Rain develops by Wednesday with temps holding around 70, and Thursday brings more rain, around half an inch expected, with highs in the upper 60s.
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1: 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Oh, won't you give me 3 steps? WRYU. 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
2: Late tonight, clouds roll in with lows in the low 50s. Tomorrow brings variable cloudiness and a high of 72. Then partly cloudy skies tomorrow night as temperatures again dip into the low 50s. Tuesday looks partly cloudy as well, with similar readings in the low 70s. Rain develops by Wednesday with temps holding around 70, and Thursday brings more rain, around half an inch expected, with highs in the upper 60s.
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4: Late tonight, clouds roll in with lows in the low 50s. Tomorrow brings variable cloudiness and a high of 72. Then partly cloudy skies tomorrow night as temperatures again dip into the low 50s. Tuesday looks partly cloudy as well, with similar readings in the low 70s. Rain develops by Wednesday with temps holding around 70, and Thursday brings more rain, around half an inch expected, with highs in the upper 60s.
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0: 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Ow!

We'll start off partly cloudy this morning with lows close to 50. Then sunshine takes over for a high near 73 this afternoon. Clouds build back in tonight, partly cloudy with similar lows in the low 50s. Tomorrow brings variable cloudiness and temps again in the low 70s. Rain moves in at times on Wednesday, with highs around 70, and Thursday looks to stay wet, with roughly half an inch expected.

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We'll start off partly cloudy this morning with lows close to 50. Then sunshine takes over for a high near 73 this afternoon. Clouds build back in tonight, partly cloudy with similar lows in the low 50s. Tomorrow brings variable cloudiness and temps again in the low 70s. Rain moves in at times on Wednesday, with highs around 70 and

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0: We'll start off partly cloudy this morning with lows close to 50. Then sunshine takes over for a high near 73 this afternoon. Clouds build back in tonight, partly cloudy with similar lows in the low 50s. Tomorrow brings variable cloudiness and temps again in the low 70s. Rain moves in at times on Wednesday, with highs around 70, and Thursday looks to stay wet, with roughly half an inch expected and highs in the upper 60s.
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0: We'll start off partly cloudy this morning with lows close to 50. Then sunshine takes over for a high near 73 this afternoon. Clouds build back in tonight, partly cloudy with similar lows in the low 50s. Tomorrow brings variable cloudiness and temps again in the low 70s. Rain moves in at times on Wednesday, with highs around 70, and Thursday looks to stay wet, with roughly half an inch expected and highs in the upper 60s.
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0: We'll start off partly cloudy this morning with lows close to 50. Then sunshine takes over for a high near 73 this afternoon. Clouds build back in tonight, partly cloudy with similar lows in the low 50s. Tomorrow brings variable cloudiness and temps again in the low 70s. Rain moves in at times on Wednesday, with highs around 70, and Thursday looks to stay wet, with roughly half an inch expected and highs in the upper 60s.
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3: This morning brings mostly sunny skies with highs in the low 70s. Tonight, expect variable cloudiness and lows near 50. Tomorrow looks partly cloudy with similar highs in the low 70s. Then clouds thicken tomorrow night with lows in the low 60s. Wednesday, rain is likely with about half an inch of accumulation, temps around 69, and a south wind near 10. Thursday keeps the rain going, about an inch likely. Temperatures again in the upper 60s.
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0: Steve Miller Band on WRYU. We rock you up and at them early on Monday morning. Going to be a nice day. Weather Watch 12 says areas of clouds will give way to lots of sunshine today. Highs in the low to mid 70s, a calm wind. Partly cloudy tonight, 49. Sunshine, 73. Tomorrow, Wednesday, there is a chance for some showers. High 70 on Wednesday.
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Bend. 44 in Keewaskum, Hartford waking up to 47 degrees, 47 in Slinger, 51 degrees in Port Washington. Menominee Falls right now has 45, 52 degrees in Milwaukee at WRY.

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0: Blue Oyster Cult on WRYU. We rock you up and at them early on Monday morning. Going to be a nice day today, becoming partly sunny. Weather Watch 12 says we'll have a high temperature today in the low to mid 70s. Winds will be calm. Partly cloudy tonight, 49. Looking good tomorrow. Sunshine, 73. Wednesday showers are likely a little cooler on Wednesday. High 70. WRYU. We rock you.
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0: This morning brings mostly sunny skies with highs in the low 70s. Tonight, expect variable cloudiness and lows near 50. Tomorrow looks partly cloudy with similar highs in the low 70s. Then clouds thicken tomorrow night with lows in the low 60s. Wednesday, rain is likely with about half an inch of accumulation, temps around 69, and a south wind near 10. Thursday keeps the rain going, about an inch likely, temperatures again in the upper 60s.
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Led Zeppelin on WRYU, We Rock You. Well, last night, the MTV Video Music Awards show. Congratulations to Madonna and Taylor Swift. Big winners last night on the VMAs. I didn't watch. WRYU, We Rock You.

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WRYU, we rock you. Well, a big day for football yesterday. Buffalo Bills beat the Chargers 24-16. Browns beat the Panthers 21-18. Detroit Lions beat the New York Jets 31-24. Vikings held on to beat the Tampa Bay Buccaneers 23-16. Ravens beat the Cowboys last night 34-31. Tonight on Monday Night Football in Chicago, Eagles and the Bears on Monday Night Football. Packers play coming up this Sunday. Packers taking on the Tampa Bay Buccaneers in Tampa Bay. WRYU, we rock you.

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We rock you. Well, some news from the wonderful world of gaming. There is a 70-year-old grandmother from Scotland who has been named the world's oldest female Fortnite streamer from Guinness World Records. 78-year-old Kath Bowie from Scotland, online playing Fortnite. Loves it. 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

You, we rock you. Up and at 'em on Monday morning. WeatherWatch 12 says we're going to have a very nice day today. Partly sunny, high 74. Winds will be calm. Cloudy tonight, 51. Increasing clouds tomorrow, 72. Wednesday, pretty good chance for rain. High 70 on Wednesday.

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Nice going, guys. Brewers wrap up the season with 103 wins. Brewers will now face the winner of the Cubs-Padres series in the NLDS. So Brewers have a few days off. WRYU, we rock you.

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It's a whopper, $389 million on Powerball. Cash value, $161 million. 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

0: 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Today, the 28th day of September, it's National Drink Beer Day. Okay. Also, National Family Day. Plus, today is National Good Neighbor Day and National Strawberry Cream Pie Day. 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WRYU, we rock you.
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2: This morning brings mostly sunny skies with highs in the low 70s. Tonight, expect variable cloudiness and lows near 50. Tomorrow looks partly cloudy with similar highs in the low 70s. Then clouds thicken tomorrow night with lows in the low 60s. Wednesday, rain is likely with about half an inch of accumulation, temps around 69, and a south wind near 10. Thursday keeps the rain going, about an inch likely, temperatures again in the upper 60s.
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Van Halen on WRYU. We rock you. Running into Monday morning. Nice day today. Sunshine, high 75. Winds will be calm. Partly cloudy tonight, 51. Partly sunny tomorrow, 73. Wednesday, chance for rain. High 70 on Wednesday.

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We rock you. Well, what a day yesterday in the NFL. Lions beat the Jets 31-24. Also, the 49ers beat the Cardinals 36-30.

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Cash value, $161 million tonight on Powerball. 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
5: This morning brings mostly sunny skies with highs in the low 70s. Tonight, expect variable cloudiness and lows near 50. Tomorrow looks partly cloudy with similar highs in the low 70s. Then clouds thicken tomorrow night with lows in the low 60s. Wednesday, rain is likely with about half an inch of accumulation, temps around 69, and a south wind near 10. Thursday keeps the rain going, about an inch likely, temperatures again in the upper 60s.
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Bob Seger on WRYU. We rock you. Weather Watch 12 says we're going to have a very nice day today. Partly sunny, high mid-70s. Winds will be calm. Increasing clouds tonight, 49. Partly sunny, 73 tomorrow. Wednesday, pretty good chance for showers. Maybe a thunderstorm, high 70 on Wednesday.

WRYU, We Rock You, 93.9 Cedarburg and 101.3 West Bend. Well, some amazing news out this morning from the American Heart Association. They say that if you own a dog, you have a 24% drop in all causes of death. If you own a dog, so lots of benefits to owning a dog, obviously. WRYU.

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0: Tom Petty and the Heartbreakers on WRYU. We rock you. I'm Bill Mitchell, bidding you a fond farewell. That's it for me today. I'll see you back here tomorrow morning. Van McNeil next with more classic rock on WRYU. We rock you.
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Wes Heflin on WRYU. Good morning, Van McNeil. Monday, September 28th. The rock and roll machine has been reloaded. If you missed them in Milwaukee earlier this year, Green Bay Thanksgiving week, the 24th. 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

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That time I ran into Paul Rogers in the elevator, he was ready to tangle with Chuck Norris. They're kind of doppelgangers, Paul Rogers and Chuck Norris.

We are waiting for a new Van Halen record. Some lost Eddie vocals in the vault. Van Halen on WRYU. All right, six more shows in Vegas at the Sphere. And then coming to Wisconsin, Don, please? Eagles, it's WRYU. We rock you.

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1: 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Crowley raised property taxes in Milwaukee County.
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10: Today's mostly sunny with highs in the low 70s. Tonight stays mainly clear, low near 51. Tomorrow brings partly cloudy skies, highs back in the low 70s, then clouds thicken tomorrow night with lows in the low 60s. Wednesday, rain likely with about half an inch expected, temps around 69, south wind near 10. Thursday keeps the rain going, about an inch of accumulation, highs back in the upper 60s.
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I mean, go ahead if you want to get stung by the bees. A Def Leppard on WRYU. Those bees, they are angry. They know the end is near. Don't get stung. It's 93.9, 101.3. It's WRYU. Fan McNeil. 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

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Shout out to UWM, Pounce Panther, the Marquette Golden Eagles. 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

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We rock you.

quote, "I ain't done. I ain't done." This is Bon Jovi on WRYU. I know John had, the vocal issues. He said he was done touring. He just said now he's not done. So maybe a Bon Jovi tour in 2020.

Love it, missing Tom. Oh, Tom used to love Summerfest. I remember walking around Bo Black. Late great Tom Petty on WRYU. How about them Brewers, huh? I love what Pat said after the game yesterday. One of the reporters was saying, hey, your best month ever. And Pat was like, uh-uh, don't you be saying that. Like, the Brewers ain't finished either. And it's either going to be the Cubs or the Padres. Oh, we love a rivalry baseball game around here. And when it's on the line, let's go. It's WRYU. We rock you in Fogarty.

Where's the new record, Bono? You said at the end that he released the EP over the summer, the new U2, the full length. Where is it, Bono? Let's go. And when are you coming to Wisconsin? Oh, yeah, yeah. 93.9, 101.3. It's WRYU. Van McNeil. All right, we're cool, right? AC/DC here. Don Henley, Fleetwood Mac, Jimi Hendrix. A four-minute break. And then the second half of the day. Giddy up, Quiet Riot, Bob Seger ahead. It's WRYU.

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1: 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Crowley raised property taxes in Milwaukee County.
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9: Today's mostly sunny with highs in the low 70s. Tonight stays mainly clear, low near 51. Tomorrow brings partly cloudy skies, highs back in the low 70s, then clouds thicken tomorrow night with lows in the low 60s. Wednesday, rain likely with about half an inch expected. Temps around 69, south wind near 10. Thursday keeps the rain going, about an inch of accumulation, highs back in the upper 60s.
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It's Quiet Riot on WRYU. How you doing, Van McNeil? You didn't go back to work, did you? Yeah, I don't blame you. Beautiful. I mean, if you can play hooky, play some hooky. Sunshine, 70 degrees, WRYU. 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

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The Rockin' Bass Classic Rock.

Pat Benatar and WRYU. Shout out to our firefighters all across the region in West Bend. Saturday, they open up the doors to Station 1. You can check out some of the apparatus. Fire extinguisher training, hands-only CPR. Lots of fun for the kids. For the big kids and the little kids. What's up, Station 1? West Bend Fire Department, doors open Saturday from 10 to 1. 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

please, please keep an eye out for the motorcycles. No, they're not put away for the season yet. Oh, no. Not until, like, the first snowfall. The Doors. 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Van McNeil. I mean, with nice weather like today, we're sunshiny and 70. If I had a bike, I'd be out there on a bike. Oh, I did once.

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13: Today's mostly sunny with highs in the low 70s. Tonight stays mainly clear, low near 51. Tomorrow brings partly cloudy skies, highs back in the low 70s, then clouds thicken tomorrow night with lows in the low 60s. Wednesday, rain likely with about half an inch expected, temps around 69, south wind near 10. Thursday keeps the rain going, about an inch of accumulation, highs back in the upper 60s.
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10: Today stays mostly clear with highs near the low 70s, and overnight lows dip to the upper 40s. Partly cloudy skies take over tomorrow, with temperatures near the low 70s, then rain moves in tomorrow night with lows near 59. Wednesday brings rain, about half an inch expected, with highs in the upper 60s. Thursday sees periods of rain, close to another half inch, highs near 67, and lows in the upper 40s.
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4: Property taxes statewide saw the largest increase in more than three decades.
0: 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Crowley and the Democrats seem more interested in raising taxes to fund fraud than fight fraud. Crowley raised property taxes in Milwaukee County.
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9: Skies stay mostly clear tonight with lows in the upper 40s. Tomorrow brings partly cloudy skies and a high near 72. Then showers may develop overnight with lows in the upper 50s. Wednesday looks wet with steady rain and roughly half an inch possible. Highs in the upper 60s. Rain continues into Thursday with around half an inch more. Highs near 67. Friday turns partly cloudy. Highs in the mid 60s and overnight lows in the mid 40s.
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WRYU.

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Hanging out. Say, what a night it was Saturday for our Wisconsin Badgers. We'll recap that upset win over Penn State in about 15 minutes. Hang tight.

Ben, Scott's with you, and as I mentioned a few minutes ago, what a Saturday night it was for our Badgers. They opened Big Ten play with a 24-20.